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1: McCabe.
0: We've got the list of the favorite ice creams in America for 2026 for summer. Yes, strawberry is the new number one. It just took over chocolate chip and cookie dough.

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It's McCabe on Party 107.7. 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
2: 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The foster family I adopted her from gave her that name. 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

1077. 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
1: Hi, Haley. It's McCabe. What's going on today?
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1: Thank you for having us on today, especially if you're in the car, because apparently that is your happy place. This survey says the car is the number one happy place for 40% of Americans. It makes sense. 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

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Feel good hit music. Hey, it's Angelina, the new hit list. I've been seeing clips on my For You page of Charlie Puth performing this one live for his Whatever's Clever tour. The mic is on. This one's called Reply to This.

Your home of the Fred Show, Party 107.7. All the new music you need to know. I'm Angelina. Definitely get familiar with this girl right here. She is out of here. Bella Kay. I love it. I love it. I love it. On the new hit list.

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It's Rach, and summer in Hampton Roads kicks off with Norfolk's Arbor Fest. 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

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How we living? 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
1: All right, check it out. 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Got me.

chime in today. 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

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It's Rach with a little Zara Larsson to kickstart your hump day, and then your national holidays coming up next.

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1: All right. 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
1: All right, my loves, it's Rach and I'm out of here. 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Mwah.

0: 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It's the Fred Show.
1: Alex, good morning. Welcome to the program. How are you?
2: Hey, I'm very well. How are you guys?
1: Doing all right. What's going on with this woman, Reagan? We need to know everything on waiting by the phone. We're trying to figure out if you've been ghosted. It seems like maybe you have. So tell us how you met and about any dates you've been on, and then what's happening now.
2: Okay. We met on Instagram. We haven't had any dates. And now I basically am trying to figure out, you know, what's going on. I followed her on Instagram and, you know, I responded to some stories and, you know, she actually followed me back and, I eventually got her number and, you know, she was actually the one who initiated, she messaged me something.

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Kelly here. It's Party 107.7. So yeah, I have more Busch Gardens tickets to give you during the show. If you didn't hear, they have their Summer of Wonder going on. Next level food, award-winning shows, and so much more. I'm going to get you a chance to win next hour here on Party.

Kelly here is Party 107.7. The latest from Taylor Swift coming up after Kalani, that one from Toy Story 5, and then my Showbiz Minute. Man, that Jelly Roll divorce getting messy.

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yeah, if you're an Ella Langley fan, there she is on Party 107.7. I'm Shelly. If you want more Busch Gardens tickets, don't worry. I know I just gave some away a couple minutes ago, but I'm going to have more for you coming up later on during the midday, right? The 1 o'clock hour. We'll do some more. Right now, this is Nelly on Party.

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If you live in Chesapeake like myself, this is very exciting. City Council unanimously approved a permit for Costco to go up at Greenbrier Mall. I'm very excited for this personally. I can't wait. I'm Shelley. It's Party 107.7.

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So, you know, everybody's talking about the Taylor Swift wedding. But I'm curious also about the Lady Gaga wedding. When is that happening? Here she is now in Party.

that from Olivia Rodrigo right there. That's Drop Dead. Sylvia out in Suffolk wanted to hear that one. She is loving Olivia's new album. I'm Shelly. It's Party 107.7.

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If you can beat our pop culture expert in 5 questions, you get paid. The throwback throwdown, name that tune battle, waiting by the phone. We do it every day. Why does somebody get ghosted? We'll investigate. And the throwback dance party, all your favorite throwbacks mixed together. Now, every day on The Fred Show. We'll see you tomorrow morning.

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I'm Shelly. More Busch Gardens tickets to get you just after 1 o'clock here on Party 107.7. But right now, I love this guy, Louis Capaldi.

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It's Chapel Roan. It's fun.

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Coming up next, I have your chance to go to Busch Gardens for their Summer of Wonder. All right, I'll hook you up with a pair of free tickets next on Party 107.7.

Shelly here on Party 107.7, Feel Good at Music and home of the Fred Show in the morning. What's going on? I need you to call me right now if you want to go to Busch Gardens for their Summer of Wonder. The number 461-7107, caller 7 is going to experience electrifying.

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1: Hey, Natalie, out in Yorktown. 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

here. It's Party 107.7. I know everybody talking about the Taylor Swift wedding, but I'm actually really curious about the Lady Gaga wedding. I want to know what's going on with that. Here she is now in Party.

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You have a chance to win $2,500 to go and explore the U.S. to celebrate America's birthday. That's coming up here on Party. I'm Shelley.

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I'm Shelly. 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

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Tomorrow, you might want to stay inside the house. It's going to be hot. Highs on your 100. It's going to feel cool out there today compared to how it's supposed to feel tomorrow. So just a heads up. I'm Shelly. It's Party 107.7.

0: Bruno Mars on Party 107.7. Feel good at music and home of the Fred Show in the morning. My name's Shelly. Do you happen to watch the show Love Island? I know a lot of people love it on Peacock. And if you've been following, there is a Newport News native on there, Trinity. She quit her job at a Hampton Roads hardware store and flew out to Fiji to participate on Love Island. So I have been meaning to watch this show. From what I hear, it's a big commitment, so I just haven't had the time yet. But any comments you have, I'd love to hear it. 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I'll get you on the show. 100.
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Hi, I'm Shelly. Coming up next, my Showbiz Minute. This Jelly Roll divorce, man, it is getting messy. I will give you the latest coming up next here on Party.

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1: Jelly Roll has officially filed for divorce from his wife, Bunny XO, after nearly 10 years of marriage. He cited irreconcilable differences as the reason for the split. The real reason is due to the country singer's hard lean into religion, clashing with his wife's more racy past. A source said, there's just such a conflict in what's going on. Apparently, the breakup wasn't sudden. It'd been building up over time. The source is describing it as mutual. Jelly Roll's daughter says that she's disgusted by how people are speculating about the breakup online. Meanwhile, Taylor Swift is reportedly having a large stage built for her upcoming wedding celebration with Travis Kelce. The stage is reportedly being constructed at a private production facility in Pennsylvania and kept under tight security. It's meant for the wedding reception, where celebrity guests and musicians may perform live during the event. And finally, the Sphere in Las Vegas is planning to bring the Rocky Horror Picture Show into its massive venue as a new large-scale experience, expected to open in 2027. I'm seeing the Backstreet Boys at the Sphere in August. I can't wait. I'll report back. For more, go to party1077.com.
2: 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And the throwback dance party, all your favorite throwbacks mixed together now every day on The Fred Show. 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

Matrix right there with Golden, of course, from K-Pop Demon Hunters. And by the way, did you know that we have a K-Pop show that airs on the weekends? 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I'm Shelly.

Hey, Shelly here is Party 107.7. Have a great rest of your day, Hampton Roads. Next time I talk to you, it's going to be very warm. It's going to be very warm tomorrow. So just, you know, a heads up, preparing you now. And yeah, let's catch up. All right, starting at 10 a.m., I'm going to have more Busch Gardens tickets for you as well. All of that tomorrow. Bye.

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1: Did you see the video I posted of me introducing my baby son to a monkey? 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

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I could

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